try to the top, I've been out of shape, thinking out of the box, I'm an astronaut. I blasted off the planet, rock that caused catastrophe, and it matters more because I had it. Now I had, I thought about wreaking havoc on an opposition, kind of shocking, they want it static with precision. I'm automatic, quarterback, I ain't talking second, pack it up, I don't panic, batter up, who the

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I know you love me.

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1: 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I know. I hope you secretly recorded that.
2: It was. That's because we're all sweating.

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1: Nebeski radio, Radio Kupres.
2: Now for a break.